Can't wait to thank you for opening my ears to David Bowie's changes. Somebody up there likes me. Golden years and helping me buy my wine red last fall. Oh, my mother, I need to thank you

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My teacher was so distraught. He said, I'm much too shaken up, Ma. We're gonna spend your lesson watching the news and paying respect to John Lennon.

I remember walking with you in New Orleans on Royal Street and taking a ride at Pirate's Alley for beignets at Dumas. Oh, my mother, I remember a Christmas with you, cleaning fish in Mendocino, drinking coffee and making cioppino, and collecting sea glass at Fort Bragg. 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
1: Good evening. 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Can I help you?
2: Yes. I'm trying to reach Flight Commander P.R. Johnson on Mars Flight 247.
1: Very well. 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

0: you can't see me. 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
1: With a bit of a mind flip,
0: you're into the time slip.
1: And nothing.

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But I didn't think nobody could be that mean. So I took me out walking down the railroad track. I was gonna go down to that little old shack and just find out if all them things I'd heard was true. There was a big black dog laying out in the yard, and it growled at me, and I swallowed hard, and I heard somebody say, "Well, who are you?" Oh, and there he stood in the door of that shack, and his beard and his hair was long and black, and he was the biggest man I'd ever seen. When he spoke, his voice was low and deep, but he just didn't frighten me, 'cause somehow I just knew he wasn't mean. He said, "What you doing snooping around?"

time. Notice just how the panic time subsided after listening to this tape. So we would appreciate your feedback. People who have panic attacks often feel that they should be able to deal with them. And indeed, the resources you need are already within you. It's just that sometimes the appropriate resources for a particular situation are not immediately available.

the Erica Badu hotline. If you're calling for Erica, press 1. If you're calling to wish her a happy birthday, Kwanzaa, MLK, Black History Month, Juneteenth, or Hanukkah, press 2. If you're calling because you just saw her on BET, MTV, or any of the social media outlets and you're checking to make sure you're still in good standing, press 3. If you're calling to beg for some shit in general, press 4. If you're calling to beg for some shit, but this is that pre-call before the actual begging, press 5. If you've already made that pre-call and this is the actual call to beg, press 6. If you're calling to ask for some free tickets in a city near you and know she don't really fuck with you like that, press 7. If you're calling to book Erica to put the first burger at your company barbecue or to DJ at your little cousin's slip and slide party, press 8. If you're calling to say peace and don't really fit into any of those descriptions, text me because I really don't answer voicemail.

So I didn't win a lot. You're the salt, I'm the lemon on the top. Heart quicken, south of the river. Mouth full of vinny, sitting cans full of liquor. Street light flickers, feel it in my blood. 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

0: I had a phase in my career where I did really wonder, like, what is the point? You know, who does it serve? More so maybe with my solo side of my career, where there was less of a demand for it. So then you have to find out, why am I doing this? You know, if no one's asking me to do this, why am I doing this? I think with at least Interpol, there's usually some demand to hear more music. I think at that time, though, in my career, I did get some answers as far as like the why. And one of them came from Dave Siddick, where he was sort of like, how did he put it? He was kind of like, you know, imagine doing some other job that you really don't want to do. And that should put into focus, you know, why you should do this one, you know, or would you rather, I used to make pizzas in a supermarket. He's like, would you rather make pizzas in a supermarket? I was like, no. And then I think I heard somebody else, an entertainer who, he's gone down so far in popularity that I won't cite which entertainer, but I did feel that his insight was interesting, which just had to do with like, if you didn't have comedy and music, what are people going to do when they come home from their difficult day? You know, if not have something to put on to listen to or to watch, you know, so kind of framing it as like, I think the art has this real value in society. It's just like, doesn't have to be really edifying or uplifting spiritually per se. That's great if it can be, but just pure entertainment really has a very important role, I think, in our lives.
1: Warum macht die Band Interpol nach fast 30 Jahren immer noch Musik? Was treibt sie an? 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
0: Part of the benefit of being in a band like Interpol, where it isn't one songwriter or one driving force, it's like, you know, historically it's been Daniel, Sam and I, and now we added Brad, our bass player, who wrote on this record for the first time. Because there's energies coming from all these different directions in the room, that just like it creates like this kind of chemical reaction that just sort of generates energy. And I think that if it were one person that had to motivate everything and write all the parts, then you might really kind of be like, why am I still doing this? But when you sort of have someone across the room introduce a guitar progression that you love the sound of, and I can't help myself but come up with ideas to complement the music that Daniel's playing to me. So I think it's just sort of like it self-generates. And so that's why we don't have to spend too much time thinking about why are we doing this, as long as it's still fun, essentially.
1: An dieser chemischen Reaktion, die Banks hier beschreibt, sei bei dem neuen Album This Mirror Weighs a Ton, den Titel habe ich irgendwie noch gar nicht genannt, also das der Titel des neuen Albums, was am Freitag rauskommt von Interpol, war diesmal auch der Produzent Andrew Wyatt beteiligt. 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Man kennt ihn unter anderem als Frontmann auch der Formation Mike Snow oder als Mitproduzent Produzenten des Songs Shallow, den er gemeinsam mit Lady Gaga, Mark Ronson und Anthony Rosomando gemacht hat. Und Wyatt, der habe jetzt eben nochmal was Neues in die Band eingebracht, so Paul Banks.
0: Like one of the best marriages of Interpol and our producer Andrew Wyatt, our friend and producer Andrew Wyatt, would be Bird and the Serpent, which has this great extended kind of outro, which features a lot of different instruments and orchestration that Andrew contributed. And I think it really flows just beautifully. You know, there's like strings and an oboe that, you know, Daniel wrote the bass line, but there's like an oboe that comes in doubling the bass line. And those are choices that Andrew, you know, made and we all just really loved. So I think it was like a very good collaborator for us to choose to work with on this one. I think in other ways that was a surprise. Andrew guided me well a couple times as a vocal coach. There was a few songs where I was sort of like my vocal approach was like migrating, and he kind of, you know, said, let's do a breathing exercise and bring your voice back to like this other tonality that we had before. And that was like the first time on an Interpol record that I've worked with somebody and sort of had them give me feedback in real time while I was singing. When you work with someone like Andrew Wyatt, he's very up to speed with things. So he has all of his like Teenage Engineering is this like really cool Swedish brand that makes great music software or music hardware. And he used that to generate a couple beats, a couple of their pieces of gear. And I think he, you know, kept us modern on this one. Mm-hmm. But I think, you know, Daniel really expresses himself with a guitar, and I try and keep things modern, I think, just with my lyrics rather than gear.
1: Die Lyrics, so Paul Banks von Interpol, seien auch, ja, natürlich modern und fügen den Tracks immer was Aktuelles hinzu, sodass die Dinge sich heute natürlich anders anhören als zum Beispiel zu Zeiten von Interpol-Tracks wie Evil oder Slow Hands, als die rausgekommen sind. 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
2: Alone in Central Park when nothing seems to happen.

0: It's a little bit more like a portrait of a mindset rather than kind of being a comment on New York City per se. And that song is, if anything, more about kind of like AI and the future of where technology and artificial intelligence is possibly going.
1: Hier also nochmal der Kommentar von Paul Banks zum Song Iron City des neuen Albums This Mirror Weighs a Ton von Interpol, das sich eben etwas dystopisch vielleicht auch mit der Zukunft von unserer Gesellschaft auseinandersetzt und fragt, welche Rolle KI und Überwachung spielen, so wie im Film Minority Report, über den Banks zuletzt häufig nachdenken musste.
0: I mean, the way that I really think about the kind of increase in the technological and how it affects urban life, I feel like I almost automatically just go to surveillance and the ways that like AI and surveillance are being kind of intermingled. And that part is really frightening and dystopian and very kind of like, it's funny that movie Minority Report comes to mind a lot. And like sometimes I think I'm having like an original thought about like where things are going. And then it's like, oh yeah, there's like a movie starring Tom Cruise that, you know, talked about this very idea of, you know, surveillance that can sort of read your mood. And I feel like we're not far away from search history and online habits combined with visual recognition software becoming predictive of people that are going to become, you know, enemies of the state in quotations and sort of, you know, pre-crime. And then I feel like, yeah, with morons like Trump, you fear that someone might attempt to implement that kind of stuff. I mean, that's the other thing is like, is it inherently nefarious or is it even possible to use that sort of stuff for actual just kind of like proper purposes, or is it automatically, no matter how you slice it, like some kind of invasion of privacy that we should all be fighting against?
1: Wenn er dabei an seine Heimatstadt, an New York denkt, würde Banks jetzt nicht unbedingt sagen, dass sich die Stadt wie so eine Totalüberwachung anfühle. 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Das stammt auf jeden Fall, dieses Kunstwerk, von ihr und ist im Whitney Museum in New York ausgestellt.
0: The cover photo is a photograph of an art installation piece that is, you know, in a museum. And it was presented to us by the art designer that we worked with for this record. And I'm not even sure if he had the album title when he sort of brought that image to us. And I mean, it's not even that it really does like lock in perfectly why like this mirror weighs a ton, but then it's cameras and not mirrors. But as far as I see, you know, cameras are mirrors and there's a lot of that sort of like overlap in the symbolism. But I think, yeah, there's just like a wonderful tension in that image, I think, because it's like simultaneously like beautiful and then kind of like ornamental and decorative. Mm-hmm. And yet it is, as you say, like the panopticon being represented by the kind of all the cameras. And I think that's like a fun and interesting tension, because I think it's, you know, good art isn't always right on the nose. It's not so easy to say exactly what is that piece of art trying to tell me. And so I feel for the artist who made that piece of work, I'm not sure that she could tell you one thing that it means. And I feel like that's a lot of great artists, just has like resonance and kind of lots of very, very thought-provoking.
1: Resonanz, die so ein Kunstwerk erzeugt, im besten Fall, wie eben dies von Eddie Wagenknecht, ist auch das Ziel natürlich, das Interpol mit der eigenen Musik verfolgt. 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
0: What we do, I think, is a little bit more than just like, you know, a comedy routine or something. It's supposed to have emotional resonance, and we hope to actually be a kind of a companion to someone's emotional journey in the world.
1: Dafür steht also auch dieses neue Album This Mirror Weighs a Ton von Interpol, was am Freitag rauskommen wird. Und dann auch hier auf Radio 1 nochmal mit allen dann bereits veröffentlichten Songs ausführlich bei MC Lücke in Sounds and Stories vorgestellt wird. 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
0: The other side of make-believe was kind of talking about, there's like the good side or the healthy side of narrative and fiction and invention of story, and then there's like the darker side of that and the harmful side of fiction. And I think America and the world post-pandemic or post-COVID was really experiencing a lot of this idea of like just falsehood and narrative and manipulation of meaning. And I think This Mirror Weighs a Ton is sort of when the narratives end and you just have to take a look at what's happening, you know, like not the abstracted attempt at portraying something, but actually what it is. And I think that's what this one is more about. Like now the actually, like, yeah, stories aside, preferences aside, opinions aside, like what it is. Hi, this is Paul Banks from Interpol, and you're listening to This Mirror Weighs a Ton on Radio 1.